0: इज आकाशवाणी, द न्यूज रेड बाय शगुन चोपड़ा। President Draupadi Murmu has appointed governors for six states. Mr. O.P. Mathur, who is currently serving as the governor of Sikkim, will be the new governor of Keralam. He will replace the current governor of Keralam, Rajendra Vishwanath Arlekar, who has been appointed as the governor of Tamil Nadu. Mr. Dushyant Gautam has been appointed as the new governor of Sikkim. Besides, the president has appointed Mr. Braj Mohan Ram as the governor of Odisha, Dr. Sudha Yadav as the governor of Karnataka, and Dr. Dhal Singh Bisen as the governor of Uttarakhand. The appointments will take effect from the dates on which they assume charge of their respective offices. India will host first ever BIMSTEC Home Ministers meeting in New Delhi today. Union Home Minister Amit Shah will chair the high-level meeting. In a social media post, Mr. Shah said, "This historic meeting underscores our shared resolve to combat terrorism, transnational organized crime, narcotics radicalization, trafficking, illicit financial flows, and cyber threats." He said, "Through decisive coordination, we remain committed to building a safer, stronger, and more secure BIMSTEC region." The Bay of Bengal Initiative for Multisectoral Technical and Economic Cooperation, or BIMSTEC, is an international organization of seven South Asian and Southeast Asian nations. The BIMSTEC member states are India, Bangladesh, Bhutan, Myanmar, Nepal, Sri Lanka, and Thailand. Besides discussing organized crime, combating terrorism, narcotics smuggling, the Home Ministers' meet is expected to take note of disaster and energy security issues. In Jammu and Kashmir, four terrorists, including a top Lashkar-e-Tayyaba LET commander, were killed in a landmine blast along the line of control when they were trying to infiltrate into Poonch district yesterday. The deceased terrorists have been identified as top LET commander Mohammed Faizan, Mohammed Ishtiaq, Mohammed Vakas, and Mohammed Asim. All of them were residents of Mandala, Madarpur, and Hazira Tehsil of POJK's Poonch district. The group of terrorists was trying to sneak across the LOC in the Nangi Tekri area of Krishnaghati sector when they triggered a mine. The powerful blast killed all four terrorists on the spot. The exact explosion site is in the Satwa Naki Nangi Tekri area, which is a traditionally known infiltration path used by cross-border operatives trying to sneak into Indian territory. The centre has announced to set up a high-level committee within a week to address the grievances of sugarcane farmers from Maharashtra and Karnataka. This was decided after Union Minister of Agriculture and Farmers Welfare Shivraj Singh Chauhan and Union Minister of Consumer Affairs, Food and Public Distribution Prahlad Joshi held a meeting with delegations of sugarcane farmers from Karnataka and Maharashtra in New Delhi. The meeting held discussion on various issues concerning sugarcane farmers, including ground-level challenges, discrepancies in recovery figures reported by sugar mills, weighing procedures, wastage, laboratory testing, and crop insurance. With the aim of providing immediate relief to farmers, Union Ministers Chauhan and Prahlad Joshi made a major announcement regarding the formation of a special high-level joint committee within a week. This committee will comprise representatives from the central government, state governments of Karnataka and Maharashtra, farmers' organizations and sugar mills, as well as subject matter expert scientists. Delhi Chief Minister Rekha Gupta has launched the digital portal for the Durga scheme. The Chief Minister said that a total of 1,300 pink e-autos will be allotted in the first phase of the scheme. Of these, 1,170 have been earmarked for women and 130 for transgender persons. Ms. Gupta said that the scheme will give women and transgender persons an opportunity to become owners and drivers of electric autos and earn a livelihood with dignity. The Chief Minister said that women applicants must be between 20 and 40 years of age and residents of Delhi. She added that they must hold a valid light motor vehicle driving license and a public service vehicle badge. Delhi CM said that a dedicated digital portal has been developed to ensure that the scheme is implemented in a transparent and organized manner. In badminton, PV Sindhu and the men's doubles duo of Satwik Sairaj Ranki Reddy and Chirag Shetty will lead India's campaign at the Denmark Open 2026, which begins today. Sindhu faces a formidable opening round challenge against Olympic champion and world number one Ahn Se-young of Korea in women's singles. And that is the end of this news bulletin.
1: Yan akazvani turan asmi ya Hindi ya English kovran ko diluni ko kna suna manahan dao dalan sogumun namga bachan cheni ko knaun chena yan Mark Twain ya gan katarang winga wani ya gan ha salanti ko 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the Tambonga Bazuni, English Coverang Co, Nashman Bon Kami Krasunak Taman Gain Dao. 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Dog was your own as well in Tantam Yatan in Hokanasuna Taman Gain, German Bank in Bodong Bosomero, Dokadaman in Sulanco, and Asimanaka Matanska Gain, Dog Bonga Bazuni, Shinoniko at Siko Branco and Simankanasunaman Gain, Dok Chibonga Bazuni, Nokovana and Matan Gitan Watani Somoet and Asimana, Salman Salmaro in Doniri, Gitan Hogamatan Gain, German Dokolazzi Bazuni. 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

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He said through decisive coordination, we remain committed. The Bay of Bengal Initiative for Multisectoral Technical and Economic Cooperation, BIMSTEC, is an international organization of 7 South Asian and Southeast Asian nations. The BIMSTEC member states are India, Bangladesh, Bhutan, Myanmar, Nepal, Sri Lanka, and Thailand. Besides discussing organized crime, combating terrorism, narcotic smuggling, the Home Ministers' meet is expected to take note of disaster and energy security issues. President Draupadi Murmu has appointed governors for 6 states. Mr. O.P. Mathur, who is currently serving as the governor of Sikkim, will be the new governor of Kerala. He will replace the current governor of Kerala, Rajendra Vishwanath Arlekar, who has been appointed as the governor of Tamil Nadu. Mr. Dushyant Gautam has been appointed as the new governor of Sikkim. Besides, the president has appointed Mr. Braj Mohan Ram as the governor of Orissa, Dr. Sudha Yadav as the governor of Karnataka, and Dr. Dhal Singh Bisen as the governor of Uttarakhand. Their appointments will take effect from the dates on which they assume charge of their respective offices. In Jammu and Kashmir, 4 terrorists, including a top Lashkar-e-Taiba commander, were killed in a landmine blast along the line of control when they were trying to infiltrate into Poonch district yesterday. The deceased terrorists have been identified as top LET commander Mohammed Faizan, Mohammed Ishtiaq, Mohammed Vakas and Mohammed Asim. All of them were residents of Mandla Madarpur in Hajari Tehsil of POJK's Poonch district. The group of terrorists was trying to sneak across the LOC in the Nangi Tekri area of Krishna Ghati sector when they triggered a mine. The powerful blast killed all 4 terrorists on the spot. The exact explosion site is in the Satwal Leki Nangi Tekri area, which is a traditionally known infiltration path used by cross-border operatives trying to sneak into Indian territory. The centre has announced to set up a high-level committee within a week to address the grievances of sugarcane farmers from Maharashtra and Karnataka. This was decided after Union Minister of Agriculture and Farmers Welfare Shivraj Singh Chauhan and Union Minister of Consumer Affairs, Food and Public Distribution Prahlad Joshi held a meeting with delegations of sugarcane farmers from Karnataka and Maharashtra in New Delhi. The meeting held discussion on various issues concerning sugarcane farmers, including ground-level challenges, discrepancies in recovery figures reported by sugar mills, weighing procedures, wastage, laboratory testing, and crop insurance. With the aim of providing immediate relief to farmers, Union Ministers Chauhan and Prahlad Joshi made a major announcement regarding the formation of a special high-level joint committee within a week. This committee will comprise representatives from the central government, state governments of Karnataka and Maharashtra, farmers' organizations and sugar mills, as well as subject matter experts, scientists. Delhi Chief Minister Rekha Gupta has launched the digital portal for the Durga scheme. The Chief Minister said that a total of 1,300 pink e-autos will be allotted in the first phase of the scheme. Of these, 1,170 have been earmarked for women and 130 for transgender persons. Ms. Gupta said that the scheme will give women and transgender persons an opportunity to become owners and drivers of electric autos and earn a livelihood with dignity. In badminton, PV Sindhu and the men's doubles duo of Satvik Sairaj Ranki Reddy and Chirag Shetty will lead India's campaign at the Denmark Open 2026, which begins today. Sindhu faces a formidable opening round challenge against Olympic champion and world number one, Ahn Sen-young of Korea in women's singles. And that is the end of this news bulletin.

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1: It was 5 minutes past 11. As usual, Mary Auntie had just returned after feeding biscuits to the society dogs. Shanta Ray was walking the floor when suddenly Mary Auntie slipped on the wet tiles. Just like a muddy biscuit, she fell and fractured a bone. Looking at the hospital bill, she didn't panic. In fact, she smiled and said, "Acha kiya, health insurance dear. Now the bill will be taken care of."
0: In tough times, everyone says the same thing. Acha kiya, insurance liya. Visit achakiainsurancelia.com, an insurance awareness initiative by the General Insurance Council of India.
2: Acha kiya, insurance liya.
3: Bonus mana. சோஃபி நீங்கள் கோலமாக பாசிக்கிறீங்க யார் நானோட ஃபோட்டோவோ நானோட குமார் சொல்லுங்க எங்கள் பாக்கிட்டு வாசிக்கிறீங்க அது கீட்டரா மொஹபத் கி ஹே தும்ஹாரே லியே.

0: Pranath Arlekar, who has been appointed as the governor of Tamil Nadu. Mr. Dushyant Gautam has been appointed as the new governor of Sikkim. Besides, the president has appointed Mr. Braj Mohan Ram as the governor of Orissa, Dr. Sudhir Yadav as the governor of Karnataka, and Dr. Dhal Singh Basin as the governor of Uttarakhand. Their appointments will take effect from the dates on which they assume charge of their respective offices. India will host first ever BIMSTEC Home Ministers meeting in New Delhi today. Union Home Minister Amit Shah will chair the high-level meeting. The meeting underscores the shared resolve to combat terrorism, transnational organized crime, narcotics, radicalization, trafficking, illicit financial flows, and cyber threats. We have a report.
1: Extending a warm welcome to all the participating home ministers and member state delegations, Union Home Minister Amit Shah said that the historic meeting underscores the shared resolve of the BIMSTEC members to strengthen cooperation in tackling common security challenges, including terrorism and organized crime. In a social media post, Mr. Shah said that through decisive coordination, the members will remain committed to building a safer, stronger and more secure BIMSTEC region. The Bay of Bengal Initiative for Multisectoral Technical and Economic Cooperation, BIMSTEC, is a regional grouping comprising Bangladesh, Bhutan, India, Myanmar, Nepal, Sri Lanka and Thailand. It aims to promote economic and technical cooperation among countries bordering the Bay of Bengal and its neighborhood. Swami Shiran for Akashvani News, Delhi.
0: In Jammu and Kashmir, four terrorists, including a top Lashkar-e-Taiba LET commander, were killed in a landmine blast along the line of control when they were trying to infiltrate into Poonch district yesterday. The deceased terrorists have been identified as top LET commander Muhammad Faizan, Muhammad Ishtiaq, Muhammad Vakas and Muhammad Asim. All of them were residents of Mandla Madarpur in Hadira Tehsil of POJK's Poonch district. The group of terrorists was trying to sneak across the LOC in the Nangi Tekri area of Krishnagati sector when they triggered a mine. The powerful blast killed all four terrorists on the spot. The exact explosion site is in the Satwal Naki Nangi Tekri area, which is a traditionally known infiltration path used by cross-border operatives trying to sneak into Indian territory. The Election Commission of India, ECI, has stepped up efforts to ensure that every eligible citizen is included in the electoral rolls, with special camps and voter assistance campaigns being organized across several states and union territories. More details on this from our correspondent.
2: Chief electoral officers and district election officers are taking proactive measures to help voters register their names, correct personal details and resolve discrepancies in the voters' list in line with ECI instructions. Special camps are being organized at polling booths to make voter registration and correction services more accessible. Eligible citizens can also approach booth level officers, assistant electoral registration officers, electoral registration officers and district election officers for assistance. The campaign also aims to address grievances related to voter enrollment, the hearing process and discrepancies in electoral records. Through these initiatives, the ECI aims to ensure that no eligible Indian citizen is left out of the electoral rolls and that voters receive timely assistance in resolving their concerns. Tripti Shivastav, News Desk.
0: Delhi Chief Minister Rekha Gupta has launched the digital portal for the Durga scheme. The Chief Minister said that a total of 1,300 pink e-autos will be allotted in the first phase of the scheme. Of these, 1,170 have been earmarked for women and 130 for transgender persons. Ms. Gupta said that the scheme will give women and transgender persons an opportunity to become owners and drivers of electric autos and earn a livelihood with dignity. The Chief Minister said that women applicants must be between 20 and 40 years of age and residents of Delhi. She added that they must hold a valid light motor vehicle driving license and a public service vehicle badge. Delhi CM said that a dedicated digital portal has been developed to ensure the scheme is implemented in a transparent and organized manner. Delhi Traffic Police has issued a traffic advisory for today in view of the law and order situation in New Delhi. In its advisory, the Traffic Police said the traffic movement is likely to be affected at various stretches across the national capital during the day. It informed that subject to the prevailing situation, traffic diversions may be enforced at some major junctions and stretches of Delhi. The affected stretches

0: include Minto Road, roundabout Mendy House, roundabout Patel Chowk, Guru Nanak Chowk, Lodi Road flyover, Sardar Patel Marg, Outer Circle Connaught Place and others. The traffic police advise the commuters to plan their journeys in advance and allow additional travel time. It also asks the motorists to avoid non-essential travel through affected areas, follow diversion signs and directions of traffic personnel, and cooperate with Delhi Traffic Police to ensure smooth traffic movement. This is Akashwani giving you the news.
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0: Welcome back. You're listening to the Morning News. India's internet subscriber base has risen to over 111.41 crore at the end of June this year, from around 109.28 crore at the end of March 2026, registering a quarterly growth rate of 96%. More details from our correspondent.
2: The Telecom Regulatory Authority of India, in its India Telecom Services Performance Indicator report, noted that of the total internet subscribers, more than 4.77 crore were wired internet subscribers and around 106.64 crore were wireless internet subscribers. The internet subscriber base is comprised of broadband internet subscriber base and narrowband internet subscriber base. According to the report, the broadband internet subscriber base increased by 2.03% and narrowband internet subscriber base decreased by 0.89% at the end of June 2026. The report also highlighted the growth in India's telephone subscribers, which increased from around 133 crore at the end of March 2026 to 134 crore at the end of June 2026, registering quarterly growth of 1.31%. India's overall tele-density also rose from 93.26% at the end of March 2026 to 94.31% at the end of June 2026. Yashasvi Kiral for Akashwani News Delhi.
0: Prime Minister Narendra Modi has completed 25 years in public service, a journey defined by the mantra of Jan Seva, Siddesh Seva, and a relentless commitment that continues. Guided by this vision for Seva and Sushasan, the government has been ceaselessly working towards achieving the goal of a Vikasit Bharat by 2047. Through inclusive development and social empowerment, this dedication is transforming lives. Today, in a special series, we bring you an instance of how this vision has been translated into action through Nalanda University.
3: Amid the hills of Rajgir, Nalanda's story moved from history into the present. In 2024, Prime Minister Narendra Modi inaugurated the new campus of Nalanda University. The inauguration was attended by heads of mission from 17 countries. Nalanda's identity is not defined by its antiquity alone. It is also known for its tradition of sharing knowledge with the world. At the inauguration, the Prime Minister recalled this rich legacy.
4: Nalanda ke dhansne Bharat ko अंधकार से भर दिया। अब इसकी पुनर्स्थापना भारत के स्वर्णिम युग की शुरुआत करने जा रहा है। नालंदा का नवजागरण, ये नया कैंपस विश्व को भारत के सामर्थ्य का परिचय देगा। नालंदा बताएगा जो राष्ट्र मजबूत मानवीय मूल्यों पर खड़े होते हैं, वो राष्ट्र इतिहास को पुनर्जीवित करके बेहतर भविष्य की नींव रखना जानते हैं।
3: नालंदा's new journey too goes beyond borders. Today, students from more than 20 countries are studying here. Coming from different parts of the world, these students carry forward the Indian philosophy of Vasudev Kutumbakam. The world is one family. Vice Chancellor of Andhra University, Professor Sachin Chaturvedi, says the university is moving ahead with the vision of Vikas Bhi, Virasat Bhi. Nearly 1600 years old, Nalanda's legacy is today becoming a new force for development and modern education through the Prime Minister's efforts, where the lessons of the past are guiding India's future. Madhushri for Akashwani News, Patna.
0: The Centre has informed the Supreme Court that it has decided to regulate trade margins on anti-cancer medicines by capping them at 30% of the maximum retail price or MRP, while the Apex Court called for a broader review of medicine pricing across the pharmaceutical sector. Solicitor

0: Voltishaya Mehta, appearing for the union government, told a bench of justices Vikram Nath and Sandeep Mehta that the centre would notify a list of cancer drugs to which the trade margin cap would apply. The centre's second highest law officer submitted that the list could be periodically updated to include additional anti-cancer medicines depending on market developments and public health considerations while excluding inexpensive drugs. The development came after the Apex Court repeatedly questioned the substantial disparity between the price at which medicines are supplied to retailers and the MRP printed on them, raising concerns over the financial burden on patients and the need for an effective regulatory framework. The Karnataka High Court has struck down provisions of a 2022 state law that increased reservation for scheduled castes from 15 to 17% and scheduled tribes from 3 to 7%. A two-judge bench ruled that sections 3 and 4 of the Karnataka Scheduled Castes and Scheduled Tribes Reservation Act 2022 were unconstitutional as the enhanced quota breached the 50% reservation ceiling laid down by the Supreme Court in the 1992 Indira Sahani case. The law had increased the overall reservation for SC, STs and other backward classes from 50 to 56%. In badminton, PV Sindhu and the men's doubles duo of Satvik Sairaj Ranki Reddy and Chirag Shetty will lead India's campaign at the Denmark Open 2026, which begins today. Sindhu faces a formidable opening round challenge against Olympic champion and world number one, Aung San Young of Korea in women's singles. She will be joined in the women's singles draw by compatriots Tanvi Sharma, Ashmita Chaleha, Devika Sehag and Uniti Huda. And now for a look at today's newspapers. It's over to Shakun Chopra.
1: Thank you, Sarabjit. The news that hogs the limelight today is that of the country's most iconic site for dissent. The Hindustan Times leads with, after 43 years, cops bar all protests at Jantar Mantar. Jantar Mantar no longer a protest site, says Dejanit. Under the caption, course correction, rupee jumps 96 paise against dollar as measures take effect. Banks seek RBI relief, more time on strict forex curbs, writes the Financial Express. On the firecracker-induced air pollution, the statesman writes, SC-backed balanced approach to firecrackers ahead of Diwali. And finally, the Hindu notes global warming is turning sex reversal in frogs into extinction risk. And with that, it's back to you, Sarabjit.
0: Thank you, Shagun. And now before we end the bulletin, the headlines once again. President Draupadi Murmu appoints six governors. Rajendra Vishwanath Arnekar moves to Tamil Nadu and O.P. Mathur to Kerala. India to host first ever BIMSTEC Home Ministers meeting in New Delhi today. Election Commission launches nationwide outreach drive to ensure no eligible voters left out of electoral rolls. Four Lashkar-e-Taiba terrorists killed in landmine blast at LOC in Poonch district of Jammu and Kashmir. India's internet subscriber base crosses 111 crores. And in badminton, Denmark Open 2026 to begin today in Orleans. For details of these stories and more, log on to our website www.newsonair.gov.in and News on AIR app. And with that, we end the morning news. Have a nice day.

This is Akashvani Shillong. The Northeast News Bulletin, read by Virendrani Rajana. Let's first take a look at the headlines. Dushyant Gautam appointed as new governor of Sikkim by President Draupadi Murmu. Union Minister for Development of Northeastern Region, Jyotir Aditya M. Sindhya, inaugurates several development projects for Mizoram. East Kosovo's police seek additional forces across Shillong to strengthen security at Puja Pandals. And now the news in detail. Dushyant Gautam was appointed as the new governor of Sikkim by President Draupadi Murmu yesterday, while incumbent Om Prakash Mathur was appointed as the governor of Kerala. Gautam is a former Rajya Sabha MP and former National General Secretary of the Bharatiya Janata Party. Union Minister for Development of Northeastern Region, Jyotir Aditya M. Sindhya, yesterday inaugurated the Institute of Arts and Music for the Northeastern Region at Tuivamit in Aizawl. The donor minister virtually cemented foundations for nine other projects worth a combined

350 crore rupees across Mizoram. Sindhia said Mizoram had an important role to play in India's development goals under the Viksit Bharat 2047 vision. Describing Mizoram as a state rich in natural beauty and musical talent, Sindhia stressed the need to preserve its unique cultural heritage while continuing to pursue development. He said around 375 projects were being implemented in Mizoram under the Dorman Ministry, of which 75% had been completed. Dorman Minister Jyotiraditya M. Sindhia has highlighted Mizoram's progress in tourism, saying around 2.5 lakh tourists had visited the state in the first 6 months of this year, including about 9,000 foreign visitors. On a visit to Mizoram since yesterday, the Union Minister also praised two Mizo women hockey players for bringing recognition to India through their performance at the recently concluded Asian Games. Chief Minister Lal Dohoma thanked Sindhia for his efforts towards the development of Mizoram and the Northeast. Dorman Secretary Gitana Srinivas has said banks will make every effort to support people in the northeastern states who want to start their own businesses. Speaking to reporters on the sidelines of the Northeast Bankers Conclave 3.0 in Aizawl yesterday, Srinivas said banks were working to improve access to financial services for entrepreneurs, small business owners and those seeking to become self-employed. As of September this year, the northeastern states had 6,674 bank branches, 5,823 ATMs, and 63,461 business correspondent outlets, including India Post Payments Bank, he said. Meghalaya Chief Minister Conrad K. Sangma yesterday inaugurated the newly constructed Jirang Community and Rural Development Block Office, also known as the Block Integrated Development Complex, at Patharkama. Underlining the government's focus on grassroots administration, Sangma said modern block offices were being developed to improve public access to welfare schemes and streamline service delivery. The Chief Minister said more than 184 development projects worth over 1,847 crore rupees were being implemented in Ripoll District. The Meghalaya government has also sanctioned 4.50 crore rupees for a new block office in Mauhati. Manipur Chief Minister Yumnam Khemchand Singh yesterday launched the Polo Registration System web portal at the conference hall of the Chief Minister's Office, Mantri Pukri. He also chaired the first meeting of the reconstituted Manipuri Pony Conservation and Development Board. Developed by the National Informatics Centre, Manipur State Centre, in collaboration with the Department of Veterinary and Animal Husbandry, the portal is a digital initiative aimed at ensuring the systematic registration and unique identification of Manipuri ponies. It will facilitate accurate population monitoring, traceability and scientific conservation planning for the indigenous breed of pony, which holds immense cultural and historical significance for Manipur. Nagaland recorded 25,440 activities all across 17 districts during the 9th Rashtriya Poshan Mah 2026. Observed under the theme Hamari Anganwadi, Hamari Zimmedari, the month-long campaign focused on improving nutrition, maternal health and early childhood development through community participation. Early stimulation and education for childhood development recorded the highest number of activities in Nagaland at 5,679. It was followed by community ownership and accountability with 5,093 and fresh hot cooked meals at Anganwadi centres with 4,903 activities. Sikkim Chief Minister Prem Singh Taman yesterday felicitated the Sorin District Administration for securing first position nationally in the health and nutrition theme in the June 2026 Quarter Delta ranking. It was enumerated under Niti Aayog's Aspirational Districts Program. Sorin District Collector Dheeraj Subedi, CMO of Health Dr. Smriti Rai, and other district officials

Chief Wolf felicitated by Tamil for their dedicated effort towards strengthening health and nutrition outcomes in Soreang. Over the years since its inception, Soreang has always been in the top 10 districts under the NITI Aayog's Aspirational District Programme. Tripura Chief Minister Dr. Manik Saha yesterday inaugurated 46 development projects and cemented foundation stones for several others in Unakopi and North Tripura districts involving investments of over 600 crore rupees. At Gitanjali Auditorium in Kumarghat, Unakoti district, he inaugurated 18 projects and cemented foundations for three. In Dharmanagar, North Tripura, the Chief Minister inaugurated 25 projects and cemented foundations for 16 across administrative infrastructure, roads, healthcare, education, sports, social welfare and Bru refugee rehabilitation. The Meghalaya government plans to establish a dedicated tourist parking facility at Umtinar as tourist arrivals gradually recover following a slowdown after the 19th August violent incidents in Shillong. Deputy Chief Minister Snell Palanghar, who holds the transport portfolio, said yesterday that the proposed facility would include a food court, cafe, toilets and other amenities. The government is also considering round-the-clock police monitoring and CCTV cameras along routes to Soreang to improve tourist safety. A committee comprising representatives of taxi operators, hotels, homestays and tour guides has been formed to improve coordination and promote local transport services. Federation of Shillong Hotels President Barambir Singh Sahdev said bookings had improved after a difficult August and September. The 6th Shillong Literary Festival will be held at Wards Lake from the 12th to 14th of November, bringing together writers, artists and readers for discussions, performances and cultural exchange. Supported by the Meghalaya Government's Tourism Department, the festival will showcase Khasi, Jangya and Garo folklore alongside contemporary writing. A key attraction is First Bloom, discovering new writing from the Northeast, which offers a pool of 75,000 rupees as a prize for emerging fiction and narrative non-fiction writers. Two workshops on literary career opportunities are scheduled for the 26th of October at the State Convention Centre in Shillong. It will feature Kanishka Gupta, Mitra Phukan and Lalun Sanga Rati. Last year's edition attracted over 13,000 visitors. Shillong's Cherry Blossom Festival 2026 is heading back to Madan Kurkalang in Pahrambong, reversing an early decision to shift the event to the newly developed New Shillong Highland Grounds at Malkanu. Organisers took the decision to continue in the venue associated with the event in previous editions following public demand. The Shillong Cherry Blossom Festival is scheduled for the 20th and the 21st of November this year. With Durga Puja's celebrations beginning this week, the East Khasi Hills Police have sought additional forces and planned round-the-clock mobile patrols and tactical team deployments across Shillong to strengthen security at Puja Pandals and other crowded locations. The measures come amid petrol bomb attacks and arson incidents reported in the Meghalaya capital last month. East Khasi Hills Superintendent of Police Vivek Seen said the district police were working on a deployment plan with the requirement for additional personnel yet to be finalised. The police will review security arrangements periodically as state police forces are mobilised across Meghalaya. The Central Reserve Police Force is also available in assisting the state police in maintaining vigilance during the upcoming Durga Puja celebrations in Shillong. And with that, we end the Northeast News Bulletin, which came to you from Akashvani Shillong. Have a nice day.

This is Akashvani, the news read by Shagun Chopra. India will host the first BIMSTEC Home Ministers meeting today in New Delhi, where issues related to terrorism, transnational organized crime, narcotics radicalization, trafficking, illicit financial flows, and cyber threats will be discussed. In a social media post, Union Home Minister Amit Shah said that the historic meeting underscores the shared resolve of the BIMSTEC to strengthen cooperation in tackling common security challenges, including terrorism, organized crime. He said through decisive coordination, the members will remain committed to building a safer, stronger and more secure BIMSTEC region. The Bay of Bengal Initiative for Multisectoral Technical and Economic Cooperation, or BIMSTEC, is a regional grouping comprising Bangladesh, Bhutan, India, Myanmar, Nepal, Sri Lanka and Thailand. India's internet subscriber base has risen to over 111 crore 41 lakh at the end of June this year, from around 109 crore 28 lakh at the end of March 2026, registering a quarterly growth rate of 96%. The Telecom Regulatory Authority of India, TRAI, in its Indian Telecom Services Performance Indicator report noted that of the total internet subscribers, more than 4 crore 77 lakh were wired internet subscribers and around 106 crore 64 lakh were wireless internet subscribers. The internet subscriber base is comprised of broadband internet subscriber base and narrowband internet subscriber base. According to the report, the broadband internet subscriber base increased by 2.03% and narrowband internet subscriber base decreased by 0.89% at the end of June 2026. The Election Commission of India, ECI, has stepped up efforts to ensure that every eligible citizen is included in the electoral rolls, with special camps and voter assistance campaigns being organized across several states and union territories. Chief Electoral Officers, CEOs and District Election Officers, DEOs, are taking proactive measures to help voters register their names, correct personal details and resolve discrepancies in the voter lists in line with ECI instructions. Special camps are being organized at polling booths to make voter registration and correction services more accessible. Eligible citizens can also approach booth-level officers, assistant electoral registration officers, electoral registration officers and district election officers for assistance. Delhi Traffic Police has issued a traffic advisory for today in view of the law and order situation in New Delhi. In its advisory, the Traffic Police said that the traffic movement is likely to be affected at various stretches across the national capital during the day. It informed that subject to prevailing situation, traffic diversions may be enforced at some major junctions and stretches of Delhi. The affected stretches include Minto Road, Roundabout Mandi House, Roundabout Patel Chowk, Guru Nanak Chowk, Lodhi Road Flyover, Sardar Patel Marg, Outer Circle, Connaught Place, and others. The traffic police advise the commuters to plan their journeys in advance and allow additional travel time. President Draupadi Murmu has appointed governors for six states. Mr. O.P. Mathur, who is currently serving as the governor of Sikkim, will be the new governor of Keralam. He will replace the current governor of Keralam, Rajendra Vishwanath Arlekar, who has been appointed as the governor of Tamil Nadu. Mr. Dushyant Gautam has been appointed as the new governor of Sikkim. Besides, the president has appointed Mr. Braj Mohan Ram as the governor of Odisha, Dr. Sudha Yadav as the governor of Karnataka, and Dr. Dhal Singh Bisain as the governor of Uttarakhand. Their appointments will take effect from the dates on which they assume charge of their respective offices. In Jammu and Kashmir, four terrorists, including a top Lashkar-e-Taiba LET commander, were killed in a landmine blast along the line of control when they were trying to infiltrate into Poonch district yesterday. The deceased terrorists have been identified as top LET commander Mohammed Faizan, Mohammed Ishtiaq, Mohammed Waqas and Mohammed Asim. All of them were residents of Mandala, Madarpur and Hijira Tehsil of POJK's Poonch district. The Indian Meteorological Department, IMD, has forecast thunderstorms accompanied with lightning and gusty winds over parts of Delhi, Haryana, Chandigarh and Punjab today. In badminton, PV Sindhu and the men's doubles duo of Satvik Sairaj Ranki Reddy and Chirag Shetty will lead India's campaign at the Denmark Open 2026, which begins today. Sindhu faces a formidable opening round challenge against Olympic champion and world number one Aung San Suu Kyi of Korea in women's singles. And that is the end of this news bulletin.

0: This is Akashvani Tura. Good morning, listeners, and you're tuning to our Western Music program. Before listening to Western Music, you can have a talk on International Day for Disaster Risk Reduction, entitled Weather Hazard, presented by Fire Anjali Armarak.
1: Today, I'm going to talk on weather hazard to mark the celebration of International Disaster Reduction Day. A weather hazard is an extreme weather event that threatens people or property. Weather hazards include storms, cyclones, droughts, flash floods. Hazards prevalent in this region are as follows: flash flood, cyclone, thunder, and lightning. Now let us talk about flash flood. A flash flood is a sudden violent flood after a heavy rain or occasionally after a dam break. Flood mitigation steps or measures. Number one, introduce better flood warning systems. A flood warning system is a way of detecting threatening events in advance. This enables the public to be warned so that actions

be taken to reduce the adverse effect of the event. Number two, modify homes and businesses to help them withstand floods. The focus should be on flood resilience rather than defense schemes. For instance, moving electric sockets higher up walls to increase resilience. Number three, construct buildings above flood levels. To avoid floods, it is always advisable to construct houses at a safe distance from the water bodies. Number four, tackle climate change. Flooding may be affected by climate change. Surface water flooding occurs where heavy rainfall can't absorb into the ground or drain away. River flooding closely linked to surface flooding occurs when streams burst their banks. Number five, protect wetlands and introduce plant trees strategically. There are two major ways in which trees provide protection against flooding. Experts say that woodland acts as a barrier to flood water, while trees also prevent soil erosion. Reducing sediment going into rivers and increasing water absorption into the ground. Number six, restore rivers to their natural courses. River restoration contributes to flood risk management by supporting the natural capacity of rivers to retain water. It reduces the likelihood of water levels and improves the natural functions of the river at the same time. Number seven, introduce water storage areas. Proper storage of safe drinking water is a must. Let us go to cyclone. To a layman, a cyclone is a circular storm that forms over warm oceans. When a cyclone hits land, it brings heavy rains and strong winds. The winds can destroy buildings and rip out trees by their roots. Cyclones have different names around the world. For example, Katrina, Rita, Mahasen, Hutut, which have been chosen by different countries of the world. Cyclone mitigation measures. What do we have to do before cyclones? Number one, gather emergency supplies for your home and car. In your emergency bag, you should have a torchlight, spare batteries, candles, first aid kit, matchboxes, battery-operated charger, copies of important documents, like your birth certificate, passports, bank passbook, and other important documents in waterproof document holder. Also, never ignore an order to evacuate. Avoid driving through flooded areas and standing water. Turn around, don't drown. Check your carbon monoxide detector. Place generator and any gasoline-powered engine outside at least 20 feet from any window, door, or vent. Now, after the cyclone, don't go outside until officially advised that it is safe from the district administration. Don't forget to check for gas leaks. Listen to local radio for official warnings and advice. If you have to evacuate or did so earlier, don't return until advised. Beware of damaged power lines, bridges, buildings, trees, and don't enter floodwaters. So the next weather hazard. That is lightning and thunderstorm, which is very common in this region. So let us know the difference between the lightning and the thunder. Lightning is an electrical energy, while thunder is a sound energy. Both occur at the same time during a thunderstorm. But since light travels faster than sound, lightning is seen before or one can hear the sound of thunder. Now, what is thunderstorm? A thunderstorm, also known as an electrical storm, or a lightning storm, is a storm characterized by the presence of lightning and its acoustic effect on the Earth's atmosphere, known as thunder. Relatively weak thunderstorms are sometimes called thunder showers. They are usually accompanied by strong winds and often produce heavy rain and sometimes sleet or hail. So do's and don'ts during the thunderstorm. If you're already indoors, avoid using corded phones and electronics such as computers or power tools. Don't use your cell phones during a thunderstorm. Don't wash your hands, shower, wash dishes, or do laundry. High winds and hail can shatter glass, so stay away from windows, skylights, and doors. If caught outside, take shelter in a sturdy and closed building or hardtop automobile immediately. Avoid open spaces, isolated objects, high ground, and metallic objects.

0: objects. Get out of boats and away from bodies of water. Remember, if you can hear thunder, you're close enough to the storm to be struck by lightning. So the safety precautions we have to take during lightning. Stay away from wire fences, clotheslines, metal pipes, rails, and other metallic parts which could carry lightning to you from some distance away. Avoid standing in small isolated sheds or other small structures in open areas. In a forest, seek shelter in a low area under a thick growth of small trees. Other than that, in addition to the weather hazards I've already talked, heavy rainfall can also cause hazards like landslides, risking human lives, damaging properties, loss of crops and livestock. Landslides can threaten human life, disrupt transport and communications, and cause damage to buildings and infrastructure. Of course, as with anything else, too much rain can lead to a host of problems, many of which can linger long after the storm ends. In addition to the obvious impact on mood and outdoor activities, excess rain brings negative effects for wildlife, the environment, and even the economy. Prevention is better than cure. Following are the measures to prevent landslides technically. We can go for a slope vegetation. It is the quickest and easiest way to prevent a landslide on a slope. Retaining walls. Construction of strong retaining walls would do good in landslide-prone areas. Then diverting debris pathways. Temporary prevention can be done. Also before landslide, a ground assessment should be done of your property. Be sure that the area in which you live is prone to landslides. If you live in a high-risk area, an evacuation plan should be prepared. Plant trees and other types of vegetation that would help to stabilize soil on the slopes of your property. Proper drainage system should be checked, or in other words, be constructed. So as we come to the end of the weather hazard talk, I hope that you have listened patiently and apply the do's and don'ts wherever necessary. Thank you for listening.
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That's all for this morning, and now it's time for wrapping up this Western Music Program. You can tune again for next Western Music Program at 8:10 evening. Till then, wish you all have a great day, and now please keep on tuning for our next program that will be relayed from Akashvani Delhi at 9:30 morning, and this is from Akashvani Turam.

0: to accelerate the implementation of sustainable development goals, with poverty eradication remaining a key priority. Delivering India's statement at the UN General Assembly's second committee discussion on sustainable development, Councillor Soumya Nair highlighted the country's progress in clean energy, noting that non-fossil fuel sources now account for 55% of India's installed electricity generation capacity. On the other hand, speaking at the UN General Assembly's sixth committee, Councillor at India's UN mission, R. Mithili, called for terrorist acts that meet the threshold of crimes against humanity to be covered under the proposed International Convention on the Prevention and Punishment of Such Crimes. She stressed that nations must retain primary responsibility for protecting people, ensuring accountability for grave violations and exercising jurisdiction while respecting the rights of the accused and the interests of victims. The International Monetary Fund, IMF, has raised India's GDP growth forecast to 7% for 2026-27, up from 6.4% in July. In its flagship World Economic Outlook report, the IMF said the revision in estimate comes on the back of a stronger-than-expected momentum, supported by resilient domestic demand and robust services activity. It said India stands out with upward revisions reflecting sustained momentum and growing evidence of stronger growth potential, supported by favorable demographic dynamics, expanding domestic market, and continued structural reforms. Equity benchmark indices opened flat this morning amid buying in IT and realty sector shares. The Sensex opened at 71,951, up 27.05 points, and Nifty 50 began trading session at 22,364, up with 0.80 points or flat. Denmark Open badminton tournament kicks off in Odense today. Two-time Olympic medalist P.V. Sindhu will take on Olympic champion and world number one Aung Se-young of South Korea in the women's singles round of 32 match, while Tanvi Sharma will be up against Natsuki Nagaira of Japan today. In men's singles, Lakshya Sen and the former world number one Kidambi Srikanth will be in action today in the round of 32 matches. In men's doubles, Sattvik Sairaj Ranki Reddy and Chirag Shetty will be seen in action tomorrow. And that is the end of this news bulletin.
1: Yan akashwani turan asman deli univit party program aru hindi aru english ko bolan ko khna so ha somad opronit kamaji mech ko ha aru somay asmana sa song tarni ki tronko matani sumayo predik marakni ki tronko matangi ya ki tronko a niodin kan ko suntole aru ibak gin arasako

0: This is Akashvani. The news read by Sarabjit Kaur. Prime Minister Narendra Modi has said that the centre has embodied the principle of power to empower in its governance approach and work culture. Speaking at the Bloomberg New Economy Forum in New Delhi, Mr. Modi said that India's progress is rooted in collective growth and shared opportunities. He said power is not just ability to move ahead, but it is also the ability to empower others. He said that in the present era, digital power has emerged as one of the key drivers of this transformation and playing a significant role in advancing this vision. Mr. Modi stated that digital power has opened up greater opportunities for India.
1: Power is not just the ability to move ahead. It is also the ability to empower others to move ahead. Bharat ka manna hai, competition jaruri hai, lekin compassion bhi hona chahiye.
0: Prime Minister said technology, data, knowledge and innovation have become important sources of power in the 21st century. India is hosting the first Bay of Bengal initiative for multi-sectoral technical and economic cooperation, BIMSTEC Home Ministers meeting in New Delhi. Union Home Minister Amit Shah has said that this historic meeting underscores the shared resolve to combat terrorism, transnational organized crime, narcotics, radicalization, trafficking, illicit financial flows, and cyber threats. He noted that the nation remains committed to building a safer, stronger, and more secure BIMSTEC region through decisive coordination. Delhi Traffic Police has issued a traffic advisory for today in view of the law and order situation in New Delhi. The traffic police said traffic movement is likely to be affected at various stretches, including Minto Road, roundabout Mandi House, Patel Chowk, Guru Nanak Chowk, Lodi Road flyover, Sardar Patel Marg and Outer Circle Connaught Place. The traffic police informed that subject to the prevailing situation, diversions may be enforced at some major junctions and stretches of Delhi. Commuters have been advised to plan their journey in advance and allow additional travel time. In Jammu and Kashmir, four terrorists, including a top Lashkar-e-Taiba commander, were killed in a landmine blast along the line of control when they were trying to infiltrate into Poonch district yesterday. The deceased terrorists have been identified as top LET commander Mohammed Faizan, Mohammed Ishtiaq, Mohammed Wakas and Mohammed Asim. All of them were residents of Mandla Madarpur in Hijara Tehsil of POJK's Poonch district. In Nepal, more than 100 foreign trekkers

0: stranded at various locations after flooding over the weekend swept away hiking trails and bridges in the country's central region. Authorities rescued 321 people, including 12 foreigners, today after a pre-dawn landslide in Gorkha district, about 100 kilometers west of Kathmandu, blocked the Buri Gandakari River, triggering downstream flooding. The International Monetary Fund has raised India's GDP growth forecast to 7% for 2026-27, up from 6.4% in July. In its flagship World Economic Outlook report, the IMF said the revision in estimates comes on the back of a stronger than expected momentum, supported by resilient domestic demand and robust services activity. It said India stands out with upward revisions reflecting sustained momentum. India Meteorological Department has forecast thunderstorms accompanied with lightning and gusty winds over parts of Delhi, Haryana, Chandigarh and Punjab today. Similar weather conditions are also expected over Andhra Pradesh, Jammu Kashmir, Ladakh, Gilgit, Baltistan, Muzaffarabad and Rajasthan till tomorrow. The BNC Sensex and NSE Nifty 50 are trading higher during the morning session today, recovering from early losses. BSE Sensex is trading around 72,403, up approximately 478.49 points or 0.67% from the previous close of 71,924. And that is the end of this news bulletin.
1: Yana Kashwani Turan, Asman Yalyani Vid Party Program Aro Hindi Aro English Kawang Kokna Suaha. 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

0: Day News. The headlines. Prime Minister Narendra Modi says India's economic growth is taking place on a strong foundation amidst global uncertainty. Addresses Bloomberg New Economy Forum in New Delhi. Prime Minister Amit Shah hails BIMSTEC as an important platform for regional integration, economic cooperation and collective security. UPI merchant discount rate on select person-to-merchant transactions to be implemented after Diwali. IMF raises India's GDP growth forecast to 7% for 2026-27. Canadian Foreign Minister Anita Anand to arrive on a two-day visit to India from today. And Shefali Verma and Shubman Gill named ICC Women's and Men's Player of the Month for September 2026. Prime Minister Narendra Modi has said the centre has embodied the principle of power to empower in its governance approach and work culture. Speaking at the Bloomberg New Economy Forum in New Delhi, Prime Minister Modi said India's economic growth is taking place on a strong foundation amidst global uncertainty. Mr. Modi said India's progress is rooted in collective growth and shared opportunities. He said the government's constant endeavour is to ensure that India's capabilities open new doors of opportunity for other countries as well. He said the power is not just the ability to move ahead, but it is also the ability to empower others. Mr. Modi said in the present era, digital power has emerged as one of the key drivers of this transformation and playing a significant role in advancing this vision. Mr. Modi stated that digital power has opened up greater opportunities for India.
1: भारत मदर ऑफ डेमोक्रेसी है. भारत में 100 से ऊपर भाषाएं हैं. करीब 80,000 रजिस्टर्ड न्यूज़पेपर और पब्लिकेशंस हैं. 1,000 से ज्यादा सैटेलाइट टीवी चैनल्स हैं. हमारे यहाँ अलग अलग मुद्दों पर खुलकर बहस होती है. अलग अलग दृष्टिकोण पर जनता चर्चा करती है. और वर्तमान समय में इसमें जिसने एक बड़ी भूमिका निभाई है वो है डिजिटल पावर.
0: The Prime Minister said whenever the world needs a steady pillar, India extends its hand in support, recognizing its responsibility. Mr. Modi said today India is home to more than 2,000 global capability centers that are providing services to companies across the world. Mr. Modi said India is the mother of democracy and it has over 100 languages, around 80,000 registered newspapers and publications, and more than 1,000 satellite television channels. Mr. Modi highlighted that India had lifted 25 crore people out of poverty over the past decade.
1: Power ke purpose par jo focus hai, yahi soch governance mein bhi zaruri hai. 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
0: India is hosting the first Bay of Bengal initiative for multi-sectoral technical and economic cooperation, BIMSTEC Home Ministers Meeting in New Delhi. This historic meeting highlights the collective commitment to combating terrorism, transnational organized crime, narcotics, radicalization, human trafficking, illicit financial flows and cyber threats. Speaking on the occasion, Home Minister Amit Shah said BIMSTEC has emerged as an important platform for regional integration, economic cooperation and collective security. He said India has always been

0: committed to peace and human welfare, guided by the principle of Vasudhaiva Kutumbakam. Reaffirming India's policy of zero tolerance towards terrorism, the Home Minister called for a collective commitment to ensure that no terrorist network finds space within the region for shelter, recruitment, training, financing or activities against neighboring countries.
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2: 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intelligence and investigative expertise can further help us.
1: हमें और मदद रूप हो सकता है.
0: UPI merchant discount rate MDR on select person to merchant transactions will be implemented after Diwali. In a social media post, National Payments Corporation of India said UPI and Services Steering Committee today decided that keeping in mind the festive season, MDR on select person-to-merchant UPI transactions will be implemented immediately post-Diwali. It said the date will be notified separately. All person-to-person UPI transactions will remain free regardless of amount. The MDR charges will apply only to person-to-merchant transactions exceeding 2,000 rupees. Around 96% of person-to-merchant UPI transactions will remain unaffected. Small merchants, including street vendors receiving up to 1 lakh rupees per month through UPI QR codes under the person-to-person merchant category, will continue to enjoy zero MDR on all transactions. Prime Minister Narendra Modi has completed 25 years in public service, a journey defined by the mantra of Jan Seva Se Desh Seva and a relentless commitment that continues. Guided by this vision for Seva and Sushasan, the government has been ceaselessly working towards achieving the goal of a Vikasit Bharat by 2047. Through inclusive development and social empowerment, this dedication is transforming lives. Today, in our special series, we bring you an instance of how this vision brought peace, stability and development to the northeastern region of India.
3: Since 2014, the central government has positioned Northeast as a strategic gateway under the ACTIS policy. According to the Home Ministry, insurgency-related incidents have fallen over by 70% in the region. The dramatic improvement in the security environment is the result of more than a dozen historic peace accords signed with armed groups, including the Bodo, Karbi and Alpha factions, leading to the surrender of over 10,000 militants. As a result of this newfound stability, the Armed Force Special Power Act has been rolled back from many areas in the region. Capitalizing on the stable environment, the center has poured record investments to the region. Through dedicated funds like the PM Divine Scheme, the eight states are seeing massive infrastructure upgrades from all-weather highways and bridges to new railway networks and airports. During his visit to Assam in 2023, Mr. Modi said that now the Northeast is on the way to become country's one of the major economic hub.
4: Assam mein, Northeast mein. सरकार और समाज के सामूहिक प्रयासों से जैसे जैसे शांति लौट रही है वैसे वैसे पुराने नियमों में भी बदलाव किया जा रहा.
3: Expertise says the whole of government approach is steadily transforming the Northeast from a peripheral frontier into a vital economic growth engine for the nation. Rakesh Dole, Akashwani News, Guwahati.
0: This is Akashwani giving you the news.
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0: Welcome back to the Midday News. The International Monetary Fund, IMF, has raised India's GDP growth forecast to 7% for 2026-27, up from 6.4% in July. In its flagship World Economic Outlook report, IMF said the revision in estimate comes on the back of a stronger-than-expected momentum supported by resilient domestic demand and robust services activity. It said India stands out with upward revisions reflecting sustained momentum and growing evidence of stronger growth potential supported by favorable demographic dynamics, expanding domestic market and continued structural reforms. Union Commerce and Industry Minister Piyush Goyal today hailed the IMF's projection of 7% GDP growth for India in 2027. The minister said the country's multiple free trade agreements pursued under the leadership of Prime Minister Narendra Modi are expected to boost global economic activity and strengthen supply chain resilience. Canadian Foreign Minister Anita Anand will be on a two-day visit to India from today. During her visit, she will meet External Affairs Minister Dr. S. Jaishankar and Skill Development and Entrepreneurship Minister Jayant Chaudhary tomorrow. Meanwhile, Canada's High Commissioner to India, Christopher Kuta, said Canada is looking to strengthen bilateral trade with India through a proposed free trade agreement, greater investment and increased movement of people between the two countries. He said tourism between the two countries also offers significant scope for growth.
6: Well, of course, the cornerstone coming up will be the free trade agreement, but we're also looking at investment, we're looking at movement of people, we're looking at just getting more tourists back and forth. We have very, very few tourists coming in either direction. We've just started to see those numbers go up. There's a massive scope there for growth, and tourists become ambassadors for more trade.
0: India has operationalized its new resident mission in San Jose, Costa Rica, marking a significant step towards expanding its diplomatic footprint in Central America. The mission is expected to further strengthen bilateral relations between India and Costa Rica. The External Affairs Ministry said it will also facilitate closer political engagement, promote bilateral trade, investment and economic cooperation, and strengthen cooperation in areas of mutual interest. The ministry said the mission will also provide enhanced consular assistance to Indian nationals and the Indian community in Costa Rica and help protect their interests. In Punjab, an anti-drug activist, Parvinder Singh Jhota, has been shot dead in broad daylight, allegedly by a chemist in Mansa today, when he went to the chemist's shop to object to him for allegedly selling drugs. During the argument with the anti-drug activist and his companions, the chemist opened fire on Parvinder. He received 3 bullet shots. He was taken to the civil hospital where the doctors declared him dead. Leaders from various political parties, including the BJP, SAD and Congress, have condemned the incident and blamed the state government for deteriorating law and order situation. In Nepal, more than 100 foreign trekkers are stranded at various locations after flooding over the weekend swept away hiking trails and bridges in the country's central region. Authorities rescued 321 people, including 12 foreigners, today after a pre-dawn landslide in Gorkha district, about 100 kilometers west of Kathmandu. The Indian Meteorological Department, IMD, has forecast heavy rainfall over the Andaman and Nicobar Islands today, IMD said. Heavy rainfall and thunderstorm accompanied by hailstorm are also likely to prevail over Jammu and Kashmir and Ladakh till tomorrow. Indian opener Shefali Verma was named the ICC Women's Player of the Month winner for September 2026 following incredible title-winning outings in the Women's Asia Cup and the Asian Games with the bat and clutch contributions in high-stakes matches. On the other hand, Indian captain Shubman Gill was named ICC Men's Player of the Month for a record 5th time following his outstanding performance in the one-day international series against the West Indies. Denmark Open Badminton Tournament kicks off in Odense today. PV Sindhu will take on Yvonne Lee of Germany in the women's singles round of 32 match this evening, while Tanvi Sharma will be up against Natsuki Nadera of Japan. And before we end the bulletin, the headlines once again. Prime Minister Narendra Modi says India's economic growth is taking place on a strong foundation amidst global uncertainty, addresses Bloomberg New Economy Forum in New Delhi. Home Minister Amit Shah hails BIMSTEC as an important platform for regional integration, economic cooperation and collective security. UPI merchant discount rate on select person-to-merchant transactions to be implemented after Diwali. IMF raises India's GDP growth forecast to 7% for 2026-27. Canadian Foreign Minister Anita Anand to arrive on a two-day visit to India from today, and Shefali Verma and Shubman Gill named ICC Women's and Men's Player of the Month for September 2026. With that, we end the midday news.
7: नमस्कार आकाशवाणी से दोपहर समाचार के साथ मैं कनकलता।

0: capabilities open new doors of opportunity for other countries as well. He said the power is not just the ability to move ahead, but it is also the ability to empower others. The Prime Minister said in the present era, digital power has emerged as one of the key drivers of this transformation and is playing a significant role in advancing this vision. He stated that digital power has opened up greater opportunities for India.
1: भारत मदर ऑफ डेमोक्रेसी है. भारत में 100 से ऊपर भाषाएं हैं. करीब 80,000 रजिस्टर्ड न्यूज़पेपर और पब्लिकेशंस हैं. 1,000 से ज्यादा सैटेलाइट टीवी चैनल्स हैं. हमारे यहाँ अलग अलग मुद्दों पर खुलकर बहस होती है. अलग अलग दृष्टिकोण पर जनता चर्चा करती है. और वर्तमान समय में इसमें जिसने एक बड़ी भूमिका निभाई है वो है डिजिटल पावर.
0: India is hosting the first Bay of Bengal Initiative for Multi-Sectoral Technical and Economic Cooperation BIMSTEC Home Ministers meeting in New Delhi. This historic meeting highlights the collective commitment to combating terrorism, transnational organized crime, narcotics, radicalization, human trafficking, illicit financial flows, and cyber threats. Speaking on the occasion, Home Minister Amit Shah said BIMSTEC has emerged as an important platform for regional integration, economic cooperation and collective security. Reaffirming India's policy of zero tolerance towards terrorism, the Home Minister called for a collective commitment to ensure that no terrorist network finds space within the region for shelter, recruitment, training, financing or activities against neighbouring countries. UPI merchant discount rate, MDR, on select person-to-merchant transactions will be implemented after Diwali. In a social media post, the National Payments Corporation of India said UPI and Services Steering Committee today decided that keeping in mind the festive season, MDR on select person-to-merchant UPI transactions will be implemented immediately post Diwali. It said the date will be notified separately. The International Monetary Fund, IMF, has raised India's GDP growth forecast to 7% for 2026-27, up from 6.4% in July. In its flagship World Economic Outlook report, IMF said the revision in estimate comes on the back of a stronger-than-expected momentum supported by resilient domestic demand and robust services activity. Union Commerce and Industry Minister Piyush Goyal today hailed the IMF's projection of 7% GDP growth for India in 2027. The minister said the country's multiple free trade agreements pursued under the leadership of Prime Minister Narendra Modi are expected to boost global economic activity and strengthen supply chain resilience. Canadian Foreign Minister Anita Anand will be on a two-day visit to India from today. During her visit, she will meet External Affairs Minister Dr. S. Jaishankar and Skill Development and Entrepreneurship Minister Jayant Chaudhary tomorrow. India has operationalized its new resident mission in San Jose, Costa Rica, marking a significant step towards expanding its diplomatic footprint in Central America. In Nepal, more than 100 foreign trekkers are stranded at various locations after flooding over the weekend swept away hiking trails and bridges in the country's central region. Authorities rescued 321 people, including 12 foreigners today after a pre-dawn landslide in Gorkha district about 100 kilometers west of Kathmandu. Indian opener Shefali Verma was named the ICC Women's Player of the Month winner for September 2026 following incredible title-winning outings in Women's Asia Cup and the Asian Games with the bat and clutch contributions in high-stakes matches. On the other hand, Indian captain Shubman Gill was named ICC Men's Player of the Month. And with that, we end this news bulletin.
2: Yanakashwani Turan, a simang the Lenin Tampa Read Party Program, or Hindi or English Kobong Kokna Swaha. So my daughter Nikitambaji Mage Kuraha, a real station in program of Matani Sumabi and Bunaha. Please see Matani program of Matani Bombaji Mage of Machetonic Nasotagin. That was some double as among the Lenin Tampa Kobongo. Let us also appoint name it a Beno, FM channel Kokna Solomon again. Classam Sumba Sakantikon Solam and Akashwani Tura.
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2: That day, Mr. Handa returned home from his office with Mr. Duggal to find the door wide open. 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
0: Da si agan gaman kita, da si mang na dengtang tang Hindi film ni girang na, Dev Kolini si gaman girang o gamatang gen. 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

0: This is Akashvani, the news read by Navneet Singh. Prime Minister Narendra Modi and his Canadian counterpart Mark Carney have agreed to build on the positive momentum in bilateral ties and work towards concrete outcomes across key areas of the strategic partnership. These areas include trade, energy, technology, security, and people-to-people ties. Both leaders had a warm and productive telephonic conversation today. Mr. Modi said in a social media post that India and Canada are together contributing towards a more stable and prosperous world. Prime Minister Narendra Modi has said that Centre has embodied the principle of power to empower in its governance approach and work culture. Speaking at the Bloomberg New Economy Forum in New Delhi, Prime Minister Narendra Modi said that India's economic growth is taking place on strong foundation amidst global uncertainty. He said the government's constant endeavour is to ensure that India's capabilities open new doors of opportunity for other countries as well.
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2: वो है power to empower.
0: Finance Minister Nirmala Sitharaman has said the government is open to hearing suggestions on the removal of long-term capital gains tax during consultations for the upcoming union budget. Ms. Sitharaman said this while speaking at the Bloomberg New Economy Forum in New Delhi today. The finance minister noted that investors both in India and overseas had been discussing the taxation of capital gains and different asset classes, including the securities transaction tax. She added that the government will continue to follow a disciplined fiscal approach while protecting spending on key areas such as welfare, education and healthcare. UPI merchant discount rate, MDR, on select person-to-merchant transactions will be implemented after Diwali. In a social media post, National Payments Corporation of India said, The UPI and Services Steering Committee today decided that keeping in mind the festive season, MDR on select person-to-merchant UPI transactions will be implemented immediately post-Diwali. Minister of State for Information and Broadcasting and Parliamentary Affairs Dr. L. Murugan has resigned from both his ministry and membership of Rajya Sabha. In a letter to Prime Minister Narendra Modi, Dr. Murugan said he wishes to return to the grassroots and stand with party workers and dedicate full time to strengthening the BJP in Tamil Nadu ahead of the 2029 Lok Sabha elections. India today reiterated that Ladakh is an integral and inalienable part of India and no amount of denial by the Chinese side can change this established fact. In response to media queries regarding recent comments made by the Chinese side on Ladakh, External Affairs Ministry spokesperson Randhir Jaiswal said the press release by whom

0: Affairs Ministry is self-explanatory. The announcement mentions that 28 places located in the Union Territory of Ladakh have been identified with standard place and feature names on the official map of Survey of India. Indian nationals in Saudi Arabia have been advised to remain calm and vigilant and stay indoors in case of an aerial attack, the Indian Embassy in Riyadh said today as it opened a 24/7 control room to assist the community. The embassy also strongly advised Indian nationals to refrain from circulating or reposting any videos or news related to the ongoing events. Two Maldivian pilots employed by Fly Dubai have been arrested by UAE police in connection with an attempt by an Omani co-pilot to hijack and crash a Dubai-Tel Aviv flight in which Indian captain Smith Machar was injured while foiling the suspected plot. Indian opener Shaif Ali Verma was named the ICC Women's Player of the Month for September 2026. And with that, we end this news bulletin.
1: This is Akashvani Tura. The time is 8:10 p.m. Welcome back to our Western music program. You just have heard the Hindi and English news relayed from Delhi Station. And in our Western program, we bring to you songs from Eddie Cochran and Backstreet Boys. After a quick break, you'll be listening to Summertime Blues, Milk Cow Blues, and Sweet Little 16 by Eddie Cochran.
2: तो शुरू करें इन्वेस्टिंग का

0: gotta work a leg.
1: Sometimes I wonder what I'm gonna do, but there ain't no cure for the summertime blues.

Those were songs from Eddie Cochran. Coming up, we have songs from Backstreet Boys. And the songs we were playing are Shape of My Heart, I Want It That Way, and As Long As You Love Me.

You just have heard songs from Backstreet Boys, and with that we have come to an end to our Western music program. And in a short while from now on, you can listen to SportsCan, followed by the Hindi and English news relayed from Delhi station. So stay tuned and thank you for being with us. This is Akashvani Tura.

0: Good evening. This is Akashvani and I am Abhishek Mukhopadhyay with the news at 9. The headlines. Prime Minister Narendra Modi and his Canadian counterpart Mark Carney agree to deepen strategic partnership in trade, energy, technology, security and people-to-people ties. Union Minister L. Murugan resigns from Council of Ministers and membership of Rajya Sabha. New Delhi reaffirms Ladakh is an integral part of the country, says no denial by China can change this fact. UPI merchant discount rate on select person to merchant transactions to be implemented after Diwali. Domestic stock markets rally over 1.5% since its closes at 73,034. And Anand Kumar Velkumar wins bronze in 500-meter sprint at the World Skate Games 2026 in Paraguay. Prime Minister Narendra Modi and his Canadian counterpart Mark Carney have agreed to build on the positive momentum in bilateral ties and work towards concrete outcomes across key areas of the strategic partnership. These areas include trade, energy, technology, security and people-to-people ties. Both leaders had a warm and productive telephonic conversation today. Mr. Modi said in a social media post that India and Canada are together contributing towards a more stable and prosperous world. Terming the chemistry between Prime Minister Modi and his Canadian counterpart Carney as excellent, Canadian High Commissioner to India, Christopher Kuta, said that the two nations never had as good a relationship as it is right now. Meanwhile, Canadian Foreign Minister Anita Anand will be on a two-day visit to India from today. Prime Minister Narendra Modi has said the centre has embodied the principle of power to empower in its governance approach and work culture. Speaking at the Bloomberg New Economy Forum in New Delhi, Prime Minister Modi said that India's economic growth is taking place on strong foundation amidst global uncertainty. Mr. Modi said country's progress is rooted in collective growth and shared opportunities. He said the government's constant endeavours to ensure that India's capabilities open new doors of opportunity for other countries as well.
1: Today, technology is power, data is power, knowledge is power, innovation is power. Lekin saathiyon, asli sawal ye nahi hai ki power kiske paas hai. Balki sawal ye hai ki iska use kaise ho raha hai. Yahi se ek naya vichar janm leta hai. Aur ye vichar hai power to empower. 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Power to succeed se aage, power to help others succeed.
0: Finance Minister Nirmala Sitharaman has said the government is open to hearing suggestions on the removal of long-term capital gains tax during consultations for the upcoming union budget. Ms. Sitharaman said this while speaking at the Bloomberg New Economy Forum in New Delhi today. She added that the government will continue to follow a disciplined fiscal approach while protecting spending on key areas such as welfare, education and healthcare. She said the Reserve Bank of India may take further measures to curb rupee volatility.
2: Rupee has reached a low and RBI is making a lot of efforts through their regulatory powers to make sure that rupee stays stable. They are not trying to fix the rupee. They are trying to stop the volatility. And for that, there is a lot of effort from RBI's side. The latest one was also a set of measures taken 2 days ago. And as a result, you saw the rupee sort of holding on and probably appreciating in value 1% or something. So these efforts from RBI, I understand, will continue.
0: This is Akashvani giving you the news.
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1: Minister of State for Information and Broadcasting and Parliamentary Affairs, Dr. L. Murugan, has resigned from both his ministries as well as membership of Rajya Sabha. In a letter to Prime Minister Narendra Modi, Dr. Murugan said that from the son of a daily wage labourer to serving in the Union Council of Ministers under his leadership has been the greatest privilege of his life. Talking to media, Dr. Murugan said in the letter, he has mentioned that he wishes to return to the grassroots and dedicate full time to strengthening the BJP in Tamil Nadu.
2: Wrote a letter to Honorable Prime Minister Sri Narendra Modi ji that I want to go to Tamil Nadu, want to strengthen my party to Tamil Nadu, and also I want to prepare the ground for 2029 elections for Tamil Nadu. 2 days before our Honorable Prime Minister came to Tamil Nadu, I saw that people's enthusiasm and people's love and affection towards our Honorable Prime Minister. So I thought I want to go more work, strengthen our party there.
1: BJP has accused the Congress party and leader of the opposition in the Lok Sabha, Rahul Gandhi, of misleading the countrymen over the special intensive exercise SIR issue. Addressing the media in New Delhi today, party senior leader and Union Minister Piyush Goyal said the Congress party is questioning the functioning of the Election Commission but completely ignores its work and track record during their tenure. Mr. Goyal alleged that Congress has a track record of giving political benefit to election commissioners.
3: The NDA government under the leadership of Prime Minister Narendra Modi has granted the Election Commission full autonomy to function independently in the national and public interest. It has never attempted to offer political benefits to any appointed election commissioner. In contrast, however, if we look at the track record of Rahul Gandhi, we find that the Congress appointed a former chief election commissioner as a party candidate, inducted another into the Union Cabinet, and appointed two others as governors. We have rarely seen such a degree of bias in any government's conduct as the Congress has demonstrated.
1: Another Union Minister and JDU leader, Rajiv Ranjan Singh, also alleged that the Congress party is spreading anarchy in the country. Home Minister Amit Shah today said that the BIMSTEC countries should resolve to ensure that no part of the region provides any scope for terrorist networks to seek shelter, recruit members, undergo training, raise funds, and carry out activities against neighboring countries. Chairing the first meeting of BIMSTEC Home Ministers in New Delhi, Mr. Shah highlighted that India has a policy of zero tolerance against terrorism. India Today reiterated that Ladakh is an integral and inalienable part of India, and no amount of denial by the Chinese side can change this established fact. In response to media queries regarding recent comments made by the Chinese side on Ladakh, External Affairs Ministry spokesperson Randhir Jaiswal said the press release by Home Affairs Ministry is self-explanatory. The announcement mentions that the 28 places located in the Union Territory of Ladakh have been identified with standard place and feature names on the official map of the Survey of India. This is Akashvani and you are listening to the news at 9.
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1: The PM Gati Shakti National Master Plan has completed 5 years today, marking significant progress in integrated infrastructure planning and development in the country. The master plan was launched on this day in 2021 with the aim of transforming India's infrastructure landscape. PM Gati Shakti has enabled planners to view infrastructure, geographic features, economic zones and other relevant data together, supporting data-driven planning and decision-making for infrastructure projects. We have more from a correspondent.
4: Over the last 5 years, PM Gati Shakti National Master Plan has evolved from an integrated digital planning platform into a comprehensive geospatial planning ecosystem, supporting infrastructure, economic and social sector development. It has brought together ministries, states and infrastructure networks through a GIS-based platform to support integrated planning and project coordination. Today, the PM Gati Shakti digital platform integrated more than 1,800 data layers covering 58 central ministries and departments and all 36 states and union territories. The platform has evaluated over 400 infrastructure projects worth approximately over 20 lakh crore rupees based on PM Gati Shakti principles. PM Gati Shakti has established a whole of government

0: approach to infrastructure planning by facilitating coordinated decision making and strengthening multi-modal and last mile connectivity. Shivam Mishra, Akashvani News, Delhi.
1: Prime Minister Narendra Modi has completed 25 years in public service, a journey defined by the mantra of Jan Seva, Se Desh Seva, and a relentless commitment that continues. Guided by this vision for Seva and Sushasan, the government has been ceaselessly working towards achieving the goal of a Viksit Bharat by 2047. Through inclusive development and social empowerment, this dedication is transforming lives. Today, in a special series, we bring you an instance of how this vision has been translated into action through initiatives like the GST Council.
2: Introduced on 1st July 2017, the Goods and Services Tax, GST, marked a significant milestone in India's tax reform journey. By bringing multiple central and state taxes under a unified framework, GST gave effect to the principle of one nation, one tax, and paved the way for a more integrated and streamlined taxation system across the country. Under the next generation GST reforms, last year, the GST Council had simplified the earlier four-tier structure of 5%, 12%, 18% and 28% into a two-tier structure of 5% and 18%. Addressing the Bloomberg New Economy Forum in New Delhi today, Prime Minister Narendra Modi said that through GST, the government has transformed a complex web of taxes to create a unified national market.
3: आज भारत का कॉन्फिडेंस अभूतपूर्व ऊंचाई पर है. हमें क्लियर पॉलिसी डायरेक्शन के साथ रिफॉर्म कर रहे हैं. जीएसटी के जरिए हमने टैक्सेस के एक कॉम्प्लेक्स वेब को नेशनल मार्केट में बदला है और हम यहाँ रुके नहीं हैं. भारत की रिफॉर्म एक्सप्रेस तेज गति से आगे बढ़ रही है. हमारे लिए रिफॉर्म्स कोई कंपल्सन नहीं है, रिफॉर्म्स हमारा कन्विक्शन है.
2: Addressing media after the 50th GST Council meeting in New Delhi, Union Finance Minister Nirmala Sitharaman said that the Council recommended removing arrest powers under GST, raising the prosecution threshold from 1 crore to 5 crore rupees.
4: The Council recommended removing arrest powers under GST. Council recommended raising the prosecution threshold from 1 crore to 5 crores and reducing the general penalty from 25,000 to rupees 10,000.
2: Over the past 9 years, standardized procedures and rationalized rates have supported greater transparency, accountability and economic growth and strengthened the vision of Ek Bharat, Shrestha Bharat. Anand Kumar, Akashvani News, Delhi.
1: UPI merchant discount rate MDR on select person-to-merchant transactions will be implemented after Diwali. In a social media post, National Payments Corporation of India said that UPI and Services Steering Committee today decided that keeping in mind the festive season, MDR on select person-to-merchant UPI transactions will be implemented immediately post-Diwali. Benchmark domestic equity indices ended over 1.5% higher today. We have a report.
5: The Sensex surged 1,109 points to close at 73,034. The Nifty soared 359 points to settle at 22,722. In the broader market of the National Stock Exchange, the Mid-Cap 100 Index climbed over 1%, while the Small-Cap 100 Index eked out a marginal gain of 0.1%. Meanwhile, in the Forex market, the rupee appreciated by 50 paise to close at 95 rupees and 28 paise against the US dollar. With Intercard's report, Rajesh Lake, Akashvani News.
1: India's Anand Kumar Velkumar has won the bronze in the 500-meter sprint at the World Skate Games 2026 in Asunción, Paraguay, adding another medal to his expanding collection on the international speed skating stage. The 23-year-old speed skater from Tamil Nadu finished on the podium in 40.856 seconds, continuing his incredible run following his unprecedented accomplishments at the 2025 World Speed Skating Championship. Velkumar had earned bronze in the 500 meters and gold in the 1,000 meters and marathon in the 2025 championships as well, making him a two-time world champion. India Meteorological Department IMD has forecast heavy rainfall along with thunderstorms, gusty winds and lightning over Tamil Nadu, Puducherry, Karaikal, Jammu, Kashmir, Ladakh, Gilgit, Baltistan and Muzaffarabad tomorrow. And now, before we end the bulletin, the headlines once again. Prime Minister Narendra Modi and his Canadian counterpart Mark Carney agree to deepen strategic partnership in trade, energy, technology, security and people-to-people ties. Union Minister L. Murugan resigns from Council of Ministers and membership of Rajya Sabha. New Delhi reaffirms Ladakh is an integral part of the country, says no denial by China can change this fact. UPI merchant discount rate on select person-to-merchant transactions to be implemented after Diwali. Domestic stock

markets rally of a 1.5%. Sensex closes at 73,034. And Anand Kumar Vail Kumar wins bronze in the 500-meter sprint at the World Skate Games 2026 in Paraguay. And that is all in the news at 9. Good night.

0: 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The participants are Deepshikha Sikarwar, economic analyst, and Shreya Pathak, anchor.
1: Hello and welcome to Spotlight. Prime Minister Narendra Modi addressing the 8th Bloomberg New Economy Forum in New Delhi today has highlighted the vision of power to empower. He emphasized that technological progress should benefit every section of society, not just a privileged few. Before moving any further, let's listen to what PM said.
2: देश के नागरिक की सुविधा बढ़ी है, गवर्नमेंट और सिटीजन के बीच सीधा रास्ता बना है। साथियों, पावर टू एम्पावर की यही सोच भारत की ग्लोबल एंगेजमेंट में भी दिखाई देती है। कोविड महामारी के दौरान वैक्सीन 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
3: Shreya, if you listen to what Prime Minister said at the Bloomberg New Economy Forum in National Capital today, two very important statements that really stand out. One, of course, like you mentioned, power to empower. I think what the Prime Minister is talking about is you attain power, but that has to be to empower others, and which has been something, the underlying philosophy behind whatever initiatives that the government has been taking, that the last mile or the last person should be empowered. So for any government, for any country or any government to be powerful, it should be to ensure empowerment of the person, the last person or the last mile should be your target. The other important statement which I would like to highlight is, which Prime Minister mentioned, he pitched India as the reliable partner of Global South, and also he mentioned the issue of trust, a trusted supplier. In current circumstances, when globally, there is so much happening in the geopolitical and the geoeconomic sphere, India stands out as a reliable and a trustworthy supplier. And that is something that the Prime Minister reiterated at the Bloomberg Forum.
1: While Prime Minister was addressing this 8th Bloomberg New Economic Forum, he stressed on how India is moving towards the vision of Viksit Bharat and how it's becoming a technological hub. So how do you think that technology can make economic growth, especially in context to India, more inclusive?
3: Sure, if you look at, you know, the entire digital infrastructure, the DPI, the digital payment infrastructure, India has set an example in terms of using technology to take the support of different form to people. So Jandan accounts were opened, if you remember, and there was a major drive which was launched to open, to ensure that every household has a bank account. Then these accounts were

0: propped with funds, especially women accounts, during COVID crisis. If you look at all the transfers, the DBT, the direct benefit transfers under various schemes, they use technology. So technology for India as a country and for the government has been a vehicle to ensure empowerment of people and to ensure various services or the support reach people in full form. You know, there is no cuts involved in the entire chain. So the funds get transferred using technology. Small examples like, you know, when farmers sell their produce, they do it, they know when to reach a mandi. These digital infrastructures have been put in place. They know on their mobile when they have to reach the mandi. They reach the mandi, the funds get transferred in their bank account. So aspect of middlemen sort of coming in, taking away funds, all that has gone away. And technology has ensured that funds reach people and the development or empowerment at the last mile, which we discussed earlier, that happens through the use of technology.
1: So the Prime Minister also highlighted, as you mentioned, that how technology is making it easier for all the people in our country. How affordable internet access has connected people with knowledge and markets. So how has digital connectivity transformed opportunities for rural communities, especially small businesses and young people, in your opinion?
0: We discussed one aspect of how government has used technology in ensuring how its support reaches people. The other aspect is, and especially India has some of the lowest rates for internet usage, and we've seen the large-scale penetration of mobile and internet in the country, which has been used not just to deliver services in rural and far-flung areas, but also it has been effectively used for people to set up their businesses, to carry out their businesses, especially, you know, small and medium firms, micro enterprises, household enterprises. Technology is being used in every possible way. Implementation of projects, construction of roads, it gets monitored right from New Delhi or right from state capitals. Basically, delivery of projects, the pace of projects, approval of projects. You know, there is a PM Gati Shakti platform, which is interface of various ministries dealing with infrastructure. There is a dashboard which shows, you know, which project is in what state of approval or where is it stuck or, you know, what's holding it up. So technology is being made to ensure effective governance and delivery at the last mile. And this is at the government level, but we've also seen that happen at people-to-people level, you know, citizen level. So you can make payment on just using your mobile phone. So, you know, if you've forgotten your wallet, you can carry your mobile phone and make a payment everywhere. And right from the chai wala to sabzi wala, everywhere. So India has effectively used technology and also the facility of cheap internet that is available to people in the country.
1: So before moving further in the discussion, let's listen to what the Prime Minister said on AI Impact Summit and how it has benefited people and how animals will benefit from AI.
2: Kuch mahine pehle Bharat mein AI Impact Summit hui aur Shriman Bloomberg ji ne bhi us AI Summit ke abhi bahut tareef bhi ki. 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
1: So we just heard Prime Minister describing how AI would benefit humanity and he described digital skills as a game changer for India. With artificial intelligence continuously reshaping industries and jobs, which skills should India prioritize? And how can its workforce prepare for these changes? As we see, the youth nowadays fear that AI will take away the majority of jobs. Your opinion, ma'am?
0: Shreya, there is definitely a lot of confusion around and a lot of apprehension around how AI will pose immense challenge and particularly in form of loss of jobs. One thing which we have to understand is while there are fears, but also there is immense scope if you look at the development of technologies in the past, technology has created opportunities. While one opportunity may not last or one kind of job may not last, but there are different kinds of jobs that may get created. So I think the full impact of technology, especially a technology like artificial intelligence, needs to be studied in more depth. But we also have to see, and a lot of experts globally are saying, that it may end up creating different kind of jobs. It may be very different, and these fears may be unfounded as we move forward with its wider adoption. But I think from the government side, what is being sort of stressed is we need to have our own sovereign AI, and we need to use AI in improving delivery of various services, healthcare, education, and so on and so forth. So how best can we use AI in various aspects? There are farmers, there are apps which have been developed which use AI very effectively. So various use cases of AI are coming up, and these use cases will help create jobs.
1: As you rightly mentioned, ma'am, that how AI will actually create jobs. And with AI, we see what has actually emerged is the growth of startups, including those in smaller cities and especially women-led enterprises. What steps are needed to make entrepreneurship more accessible and ensure that actually innovation creates opportunities across different sections of society?
0: AI will create multiple use cases, and those use cases will be developed by the startups in the country. And there is a lot of emphasis. We've seen the Commerce and Industry Minister. They're working very closely with the startups. The METI, which handles the tech part, they are also working very closely with deep tech and tech startups to identify use cases, to come up with and to offer all kinds of support to basically the startup sector and also the other enterprises which want to work on AI users. How best can it help, or how best a business can use AI? I think there is a lot of support from the government side, particularly METI as a ministry, is working with a lot of startups in this. The DPIT is also working with some deep tech startups. There's a lot of support. There is a startup fund which is helping tech startups. So a lot of work is happening in that area. And from the government side, there is a lot of support on the policy front to help enterprises, help startups use technology and to take it forward and to ensure that it, you know, makes good business sense for them to work on a particular area using artificial intelligence.
1: Moving on to the next question, we see that India is already sharing its digital capabilities with countries in the global south. How can you say that India's digital public infrastructure support economic development internationally? And what does this mean for India's role in the context of the global economy?
0: We've seen during G20, India presented its DPI to the entire world, and it is there for everyone to see it, how effectively we have used Aadhaar-based system to ensure that services, payment transfers, they are delivered to people directly at the last mile and very effectively. It has been appreciated by various countries who have in fact asked India to share its expertise in this area. And India also has offered the technology which it has. It has offered to share it, and it has offered to share even the source code so that the countries can work on it and develop their own models. So the idea is that Global South particularly can use the example of India or look at the platform, delivery platform in India, to how effectively DPI has been used in various forms, and it can work effectively. They don't have to reinvent the wheel. It is available for them and it can be effectively used by them.
1: So as we see that India embraces the technological change, the real test will be whether it creates opportunities for all and ensures that progress reaches every section of society and no one remains digitally excluded. Thank you, Dipshikha Sakharwal, for sharing your thoughtful insights on the 8th Bloomberg New Economy Forum today.
0: Thank you.
3: You are listening to a discussion on Prime Minister's Address at Bloomberg New Economy Forum. The participants were Dipshikha Sakharwal, economic analyst and

0: Prime Minister Narendra Modi and his Canadian counterpart Mark Carney have agreed to build on the positive momentum in bilateral ties and work towards concrete outcomes across key areas of the strategic partnership. These areas include trade, energy, technology, security and people-to-people ties. Both leaders had a warm and productive telephonic conversation today. Mr. Modi said in a social media post that India and Canada are together contributing towards a more stable and prosperous world. Terming the chemistry between Prime Minister Modi and his Canadian counterpart Carney as excellent, Canadian High Commissioner to India Christopher Kuta said that the two nations never had as good a relationship as it is right now. Meanwhile, Canadian Foreign Minister Anita Anand will be on a two-day visit to India from today. Prime Minister Narendra Modi has said that the centre has embodied the principle of power to empower in its governance approach and work culture. Speaking at the Bloomberg New Economy Forum in New Delhi, Prime Minister Modi said that India's economic growth is taking place on a strong foundation amidst global uncertainty. Mr. Modi said country's progress is rooted in collective growth and shared opportunities. He said the government's constant endeavour is to ensure that India's capabilities open new doors of opportunity for other countries as well. Finance Minister Nirmala Sitharaman has said government is open to hearing suggestions on the removal of long-term capital gains tax during consultations for the upcoming union budget. Ms. Sitharaman said this while speaking at the Bloomberg New Economy Forum in New Delhi today. She added that the government will continue to follow a disciplined fiscal approach while protecting spending on key areas such as welfare, education and healthcare.
1: Rupee has reached a low and RBI is making a lot of efforts through their regulatory powers to make sure that rupee stays stable. They are not trying to fix the rupee. They are trying to stop the volatility. And for that, there is a lot of effort from RBI's side. The latest one was also a set of measures taken 2 days ago. And as a result, you saw the rupee sort of holding on and probably appreciating in value 1% or something. So these efforts from RBI, I understand, will continue.
0: Minister of State for Information and Broadcasting and Parliamentary Affairs, Dr. L. Murugan, has resigned from both his ministries as well as membership of Rajya Sabha. In a letter to Prime Minister Narendra Modi, Dr. Murugan said that from the son of a daily wage labourer to serving in the Union Council of Ministers under his leadership has been the greatest privilege of his life. Talking to media, Dr. Murugan said in the letter he has mentioned that he wishes to return to the grassroots and dedicate full time to strengthening the BJP in Tamil Nadu. Home Minister Amit Shah today said that BIMSTEC countries should resolve to ensure that no part of the region provides any scope for terrorist networks to seek shelter, recruit members, undergo training, raise funds and carry out activities against neighbouring countries. Chairing the first meeting of BIMSTEC Home Ministers in New Delhi, Mr. Shah highlighted that India has a policy of zero tolerance against terrorism. India today reiterated that Ladakh is an integral and inalienable part of India and no amount of denial by the Chinese side can change this established fact. In response to media queries regarding recent comments made by the Chinese side on Ladakh, External Affairs Ministry spokesperson Randeep Jaiswal said the press release by Home Affairs Ministry is self-explanatory. The announcement mentions that the 28 places located in the Union Territory of Ladakh have been identified with standard place and feature names on the official map of the Survey of India. API merchant discount rate MDR on select person to merchant transactions will be implemented after Diwali. In a social media post, National Payments Corporation of India said that UPI and Services Steering Committee today decided that keeping in mind the festive season, MDR on select person to merchant UPI transactions will be implemented immediately post-Diwali. India's Anand Kumar Velkumar has won the bronze in the 500-meter sprint at the World Skate Games 2026 at Asunción, Paraguay, adding another medal to his expanding collection on the international speed skating stage. The 23-year-old speed skater from Tamil Nadu finished on the podium in 40.8.56 seconds, continuing his incredible run following his unprecedented accomplishments at the 2025 World Speed Skating Championships. And that is the end of this news bulletin.

Jan a Kršvanitura so made o tskhungbaji minute kolachi yong aha Delhi station ni wata ting pa program ang kopa na isman khna sora man aha aro dala tham